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It's a necessity, you are not catching me. 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Why do you question me? 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Pop me an ecstasy, I'm trying to fuck. She tried to smoke on the loo and got stuck. Hot out the beam, man.

0: Scorches, she gorgeous, Ferrari, on forges, big horses, new Porsches, what a check at, important, extortion, made a fortune, that cocoa, she snorting, I take my time with this shit,
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